You're fascinating. Please. Tricks when you're trying to be surprised. We'll sit here trying.

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The country music station plays loud, but there's nothing, really nothing to turn off.

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Of Johanna.

she goes up on track. Voices echo, this is what salvation must be like after a while. 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You can tell by the way she smiles. Primitive wildflower fleet. 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

Canada still has not showed. We see this empty page not corrode. Where the paper's speech once it flowed. The fiddler he now steps to the road. He writes everything's been returned which was old. On the back of the fish truck that loads while my conscience explodes.

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We rode on horses made of sticks. 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He would always win the fight. Bang, bang, he shot me down. Bang, bang, I hit the ground. Bang, bang, that awful sound.

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